0: look at your forecast. Partly cloudy skies tonight, with lows around 69. High temperatures reach up to 85 tomorrow, partly cloudy. Clear skies tomorrow night, lows around 62. Dry with seasonal temps Thursday and Friday, and highs in the mid-80s. Looking further out, 88 Saturday, 92 Sunday, and 89 on Monday. I'm staff meteorologist Derek Height. Currently 76.
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0: Here's a look at your forecast. Partly cloudy skies tonight, with lows around 69. High temperatures reach up to 85 tomorrow, partly cloudy. Clear skies tomorrow night, lows around 62. Dry with seasonal temps Thursday and Friday, and highs in the mid-80s. Looking further out, 88 Saturday, 92 Sunday, and 89 on Monday. I'm staff meteorologist Derek Height. Currently, 76.
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here's a look at your forecast. Partly cloudy skies tonight, with lows around 69. High temperatures reach up to 85 tomorrow, partly cloudy. Clear skies tomorrow night, lows around 62. Dry with seasonal temps Thursday and Friday, and highs in the mid-80s. Looking further out, 88 Saturday, 92 Sunday, and 89 on Monday. I'm Staff Meteorologist Derek Height. Right now, 70.

Here's a look at your forecast. Lows dip down to about 69 overnight under mainly cloudy skies. Sunshine mixed with clouds at times, with fog early Wednesday.

0: High temperatures reach up to 85. Lows dip down to about 62 Wednesday night. Clear skies. Bright sunshine and dry Thursday and Friday with highs in the mid-80s. I'm Staff Meteorologist Derek Height. Currently, it's 75 degrees.
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Bridge.

Here's a look at your forecast. Lows dip down to about 69 overnight under mainly cloudy skies. Sunshine mixed with clouds at times with fog early Wednesday. High temperatures reach up to 85. Lows dip down to about 62 Wednesday night. Clear skies. Bright sunshine and dry Thursday and Friday with highs in the mid-80s. I'm staff meteorologist Derek Height. Right now, it's 73 degrees.

0: Here's a look at your forecast. Lows dip down to about 69 overnight under mainly cloudy skies. Sunshine mixed with clouds at times, with fog early Wednesday. High temperatures reach up to 85. Lows dip down to about 62 Wednesday night. Clear skies. Bright sunshine and dry Thursday and Friday, with highs in the mid-80s. I'm staff meteorologist Derek Height. Currently 74.
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Here's a look at your forecast. Lows dip down to about 69 overnight under mainly cloudy skies. Sunshine mixed with clouds at times with fog early Wednesday. High temperatures reach up to 85. Lows dip down to about 62 Wednesday night. Clear skies. Bright sunshine and dry Thursday and Friday with highs in the mid-80s. I'm Staff Meteorologist Derek Height. Right now, 72.

0: Here's a look at your forecast. Lows dip down to about 69
1: overnight
0: under partly cloudy skies. Daytime highs approaching 85 Wednesday. Mainly clear skies develop with fog in spots early. Lows dip down to about 62 Wednesday night. Clear skies. Dry Thursday and Friday under sunny skies with highs in the mid-80s. I'm staff meteorologist Derek Height. Right now, it's 70 degrees.

Here's a look at your forecast. Lows dip down to about 69 overnight under partly cloudy skies. Mainly sunny skies develop with fog in spots early Wednesday. High temperatures reach up to 85. Clear skies Wednesday night. Lows dip down to about 62. Lots of sunshine and dry Thursday and Friday with highs in the mid-80s. I'm staff meteorologist Derek Height. Right now, it's 69 degrees.

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1: Fox News, I'm Sue Guzman. Tributes pouring in following the death of music legend Dolly Parton at the age of 80. Actor James Woods, Sun Fox's Hannity.
2: I always say about her that she, you know, when people would ask me, what's Dolly like? I said, think of everything you like about her. Everything, all her charm, her beauty, her beautiful music, her kind words, her wicked sense of humor. Multiply it by 10 and you're getting there.
1: Parton's publicist said she died following a short battle with cancer. South Carolina Senator Darlene Graham defeating Congressman Ralph Norman in a runoff election to succeed her late brother Lindsey.
3: Our victory would not have been possible without you, and we are truly grateful. Yes. South Carolina is truly Trump country.
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0: certainly was in the right.
1: Here's a look at your forecast. Lows dip down to about 69 overnight under mainly cloudy skies. Daytime highs approaching 86 Wednesday. Mainly clear skies develop with fog in spots early. Lows level off around 61 Wednesday night. Clear skies. Clear skies and dry Thursday and Friday with highs in the mid-80s. I'm staff meteorologist Derek Height. Right now, it's 68 degrees.

here's a look at your forecast. Lows dip down to about 69 overnight under mainly cloudy skies. Daytime highs approaching 86 Wednesday. Mainly sunny skies develop with fog in spots early. Lows level off around 61 Wednesday night. Clear sky.

Guys. Lots of sunshine and dry Thursday and Friday with highs in the mid-80s. I'm staff meteorologist Derek Height. Right now, it's 67 degrees.

0: Here's a look at your forecast. Daytime highs approaching 86, with fog in spots early today under mainly clear skies. Lows dip down to about 61 tonight. Clear skies. Ample sunshine expected tomorrow. Highs level off around 84. Lots of sunshine and dry Friday. Clouds on the increase by Saturday. Mid-80s Friday. Upper 80s by Saturday. I'm staff meteorologist Derek Height. Right now, 68.
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Here's a look at your forecast. Daytime highs approaching 86 with fog and spots early today under mainly clear skies. Lows dip down to about 61 tonight. Clear skies. Ample sunshine expected tomorrow. Highs level off around 84. Lots of sunshine and dry Friday. Clouds on the increase by Saturday. Mid-80s Friday. Upper

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1: I'm staff meteorologist Derek Height. Right now,
0: it's 68 degrees.
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0: here's a look at your forecast. A dense fog advisory continues. High of 86, with fog in spots early today, under mainly sunny skies. Lows around 61. Tonight, clear skies. Tomorrow, daytime highs approaching 84. Sunny skies and dry Friday. Clouds on the increase by Saturday. Mid-80s Friday. Upper 80s by Saturday. I'm Staff Meteorologist Derek Height. Currently, 68.
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1: Fox News, I'm CJ Papa. Dolly Parton dies at the age of 80. Her family said following her brief battle with cancer, she just wasn't a singer.
2: No, I'm just screaming at my husband. I can do that anytime.
1: That from the movie Steel Magnolias, her nephew Brian Seaver.
3: Dolly called me and said she wants to rest in a beautiful bed of plush cotton because after a life wearing heavy rhinestones, she finally deserves to be comfortable and have some rest.
1: President Trump ordering flags lower to honor the country music legend. Interim South Carolina Senator Darlene Graham holds off Congressman Ralph Norman in the special runoff election. She'll run for her late brother Lindsey Graham's open seat in the U.S. Senate in November.
4: Thank you, Lindsey, for your service to South Carolina and to this country. It's just not the same without you here.
1: She faces Annie Andrews. 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
5: Here's a look at local news on regional radio. The 51-year-old Gladstone man is due in Clay County Court at 1:30 this afternoon after he was arrested on child sexual abuse material possession following a four-month investigation. Cecil Everett Cameron Jr. was arrested after sheriff's detectives executed a search warrant at his home in the 200 block of Northeast 77th Street on June 17th. He faces two felony counts of child sexual abuse material possession and is being held on a $50,000 bond. Authorities said the investigation is ongoing and more charges are possible after investigators seized electronic devices and apparent narcotics from the home. The case began in March 2026 when the department's Special Victims Unit received an Internet Crimes Against Children tip. The case originated from the cyber tip line run by the National Center for Missing and Exploited Children. A Helena man faces charges in two counties after leading law enforcement on a high-speed pursuit with methamphetamine Sunday night. 33-year-old Danny Ray Justice Jr. is charged with aggravated fleeing in Andrew County and drug possession in Buchanan County. He's held on a $15,000 bond. His passenger, Tamara Cox, faces a possession charge and is held on a $10,000 bond. Both have initial court appearances this morning in Buchanan County. According to court records, an Andrew County deputy tried to stop Justice for speeding on State Route 6 around 10:30 p.m., Justice fled, weaving across lanes and forcing a vehicle off the road. A Missouri Highway Patrol trooper joined the chase on Route 31 and used a tactical maneuver to force Justice's car into a ditch. After his arrest, Justice reportedly admitted to using methamphetamine with Cox just before the pursuit. Deputies found the drugs inside the vehicle. The city of Kearney will host a groundbreaking ceremony for Hall Park, a new accessible outdoor space, at 5 p.m. September 8th. The event takes place at 507 South Prospect Street. Officials will deliver remarks and showcase project renderings before the formal groundbreaking. Mayor Randy Pogue said, quote, Hall Park is an investment in quality of life and in creating more opportunities for our seniors to stay active and connected. Pogue added that the city hopes to see the park benefit residents of all ages. That's a look at local news on regional radio. I'm Roman Pfister.

0: Here's a look at your forecast. A dense fog advisory continues. High of 86, with fog in spots early today, under mainly sunny skies. Lows around 61. Tonight, clear skies. Tomorrow, daytime highs approaching 84. Sunny skies and dry Friday. Clouds on the increase by Saturday. Mid-80s Friday, upper 80s by Saturday. I'm staff meteorologist Derek Height. Right now, it's 66 degrees.
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1: 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In the days just after the Civil War, there was a large financial incentive to move cattle from Texas to points northward. What resulted were cattle drives of immense size moving north on the High Plains. The story of those herds is next on the American Countryside.
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1: Immediately after the Civil War, there was a big financial incentive to get cattle from the Southern Plains to points north and east.
5: After the Civil War, there was no beef in the north. Longhorns were worth $4 in Texas, $40 in Chicago. The cattle barons said, we have to get to a better market.
1: Doug Kibbers shares the story of the old cattle drives, and he explains the Shawnee Trail was the first route that brought cattle from Texas to the north. But the cattle barons needed someone to move those herds.
5: So they rounded up some longhorns, put a road brand on, and they found a kind of a motley crew. They had cavalrymen, freed slaves, Indians. They had vaqueros from Mexico. They had a few women dressed as men. Usually about 12 or 15, taking 2,000 head of longhorns 3 months up to the end of the railroad.
1: The destination of those first herds of Texas longhorns had everything to do with where the rails stopped during the Civil War.
5: Missouri Pacific was building their railroad. When they got to Sedalia, the Civil War stopped it. So the first cattle drive, 1866, headed up the Shawnee Trail to get to the railroad, which was Sedalia at the time. So we were the first cow town at the time.
1: Days were long, and the timing needed to be optimal for a successful cattle drive up the Shawnee Trail to Sedalia.
5: They had two meals in the dark, one before sunup, one after sundown. They go about 12 miles a day. If they go faster, they lose weight. If they go too slow, they ran out of grass, either from too late in the season or another cattle drive running ahead of them.
1: Over time, the trails and trailheads moved. That part of the story is next time as we travel the countryside in Sedalia, Missouri. I'm Andrew McCray.
0: This is Andrew McCray. It's time for the American Countryside, brought to you on KKWK by BTC Bank. Community-minded, just like you.
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9: Fox News, I'm Gianna Gelosi. Country music. music legend Dolly Parton died Tuesday at the age of 80 after a brief battle with cancer. She was a lifelong entertainer, singer, songwriter, philanthropist, and icon with an outsized personality matched only by her outfits and big hair. The late singer's nephew and head of security, Brian Seaver, in a video message.
4: Dolly called me and said she wants to rest in a beautiful bed of plush cotton because after a life wearing heavy rhinestones, she finally deserves to be comfortable and have some rest.
9: President Trump has ordered flags to be flown at half staff for a week. Senator Darlene Graham won the Republican nomination to replace her late brother, Lindsey Graham, on South Carolina's general election ballot. She's going to face Democrat Annie Andrews in November. America's listening to Fox News.

Here's a look at local news on regional radio. A hearing in Clay County is this morning at 9 for a Ridgeland, Mississippi man charged with first-degree domestic assault and armed criminal action. According to the probable cause statement, on June 5th, law enforcement went to North Kansas City Hospital for a reported stabbing. Officers contacted the victim, who claimed she was attacked by her child's father, Christopher McLean. According to victim and witness testimony, McLean repeatedly punched and stabbed the victim unprovoked while she was asleep during a road trip from St. Joseph. Officers made contact with McLean and took him into custody. During questioning, McLean said the victim woke up and began striking him first, so he fought back in self-defense. McLean remains in custody on a $100,000 bond. A Kansas City man faces half a dozen felony charges after a string of ATM thefts in late 2025 and early 2026. Aaron Adam Quinn is formally charged with two counts each of second-degree burglary and property damage, as well as vehicle tampering and felony stealing. He's held on a $20,000 bond. According to the probable cause statement, Quinn allegedly broke into multiple properties with ATMs between December 2025 and January. He's also a suspect in a Jeep theft during that time. Video footage from each location showed a suspect matching Quinn's build and known attire. An anonymous source told authorities in February that the perpetrator was Quinn. A delayed scrub seal project on U.S. Route 36 begins tomorrow, narrowing parts of the roadway to one lane. Crews from Vance Brothers Incorporated will work on the westbound lane between State Routes 31 and 33. Work on the eastbound lanes from Hedge Road to the Caldwell County line is scheduled to start September 4th. An 11-foot width restriction will be in place. The project is scheduled for completion in November. The department originally slated the project to begin August 3rd. All work is weather permitting. That's a look at local and regional news on regional radio. I'm Roman Pfister.

0: Here's a look at your forecast. A dense fog advisory continues. High of 86, with fog in spots early today, under mainly sunny skies. Lows around 61. Tonight, clear skies. Tomorrow, daytime highs approaching 84. Sunny skies and dry Friday. Clouds on the increase by Saturday. Mid-80s Friday, upper 80s by Saturday. I'm staff meteorologist Derek Height. Right now, 69.
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8: 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Graveside services are 10 this morning at Memorial Park Cemetery. 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Stewartsville resident 91-year-old Lowell Roberts passed away Thursday, August 20th. 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St. Joseph resident 95-year-old Dorothy Irene Lang passed away Friday, August 21st. Graveside services are 1 p.m. Thursday, August 27th at Memorial Park Cemetery. 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

let's take a look at sports on regional radio. The Kansas City Royals got the win in the first of this series with Toronto 5-3 last night. Salvador Perez, Carter Jensen, and John Rave all had RBIs, while Isaac Collins led in hits with 2-4 appearances. Both teams finished with 10 hits apiece. Seth Lugo gets the win on the hill after 5 strikeouts, 1 earned run, and a walk in 5 innings. Max Scherzer is charged with the loss after allowing 2 runs, walking 5, and 4 strikeouts in 5 innings. The Royals are back at it tonight. They're set to start Randy Dobnak on the mound, while the Blue Jays are projected to start Spencer Miles. First pitch is at 6:07. Coverage on Quick 100.1 starts at 5:30. The Kansas City Chiefs welcome lineman Joshua Izudu to the team after trading a 2028 seventh-round pick to the New York Giants, according to NFL reporter Mike Garofalo. He'll reportedly fill out some much-needed depth on the line behind Trey Smith. The Giants selected Izudu in the 2022 draft. He's appeared in 33 games in his NFL career, but spent all of 2025 sidelined with a calf injury. ESPN reports that the Big Ten Conference unanimously voted to stop players in the NFL from returning to the college game at any of its member schools. The Big Ten's decision comes in the wake of NFL players Daquan Wright and Xavier Harris, waived by the Cleveland Browns and New Orleans Saints respectively, attempting to join Lane Kiffin's roster at LSU. Wright and Harris were granted a temporary restraining order from the NCAA by Louisiana courts, allowing them a fifth year of eligibility. That's a look at sports. I'm Roman Pfister.

0: Here's a look at your forecast. A dense fog advisory continues. High of 86, with fog in spots early today, under mainly sunny skies. Lows around 61. Tonight, clear skies. Tomorrow, daytime highs approaching 84. Sunny skies and dry Friday. Clouds on the increase by Saturday. Mid-80s Friday. Upper 80s by Saturday. I'm Staff Meteorologist Derek Height. Right now, 68.
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1: Fox News, I'm Gianna Gelosi. Music legend Dolly Parton died Tuesday at the age of 80 after a brief battle with cancer. She was a lifelong entertainer, singer, songwriter, philanthropist, and icon with an outsized personality matched only by her outfits and big hair. The lead singer's nephew and head of security, Brian Seaver, in a video message.
2: Dolly called me and said she wants to rest in a beautiful bed of plush cotton because after a life wearing heavy rhinestones, she finally deserves to be comfortable and have some rest.
1: President Trump has ordered flags to be flown at half staff for a week. Senator Darlene Graham won the Republican nomination to replace her late brother, Lindsey Graham, on South Carolina's general election ballot. She's going to face Democrat Annie Andrews in November. America's listening to Fox News.
3: Here's a look at local news on regional radio. A Lacine, Kansas man is due in Clay County Court at 1:30 tomorrow afternoon on a charge of aggravated fleeing following an early morning pursuit. According to a probable cause statement, on July 17th, a Missouri trooper was northbound on Interstate 35 around 3 a.m. when they observed Jace P. Clark driving without lights. The trooper noted Clark was erratically weaving through traffic at nearly 130 miles per hour. He fled when the trooper activated emergency lights. Authorities terminated the pursuit for safety. The vehicle's registration linked to Clark's father. He voluntarily surrendered with his attorney at the Clay County Detention Center on July 22nd. Clark told authorities he fled because he was scared after seeing how fast he was going. Bond was set at $40,000. A St. Joseph man accused of firing a weapon at a neighboring residence and vehicle is due for a sentencing hearing tomorrow morning. 20-year-old Cage Jason Andrew Griesaber is pleading guilty to an unlawful weapon use charge. According to a probable cause statement, Griesaber was taken into custody upon his return to the scene while authorities were investigating the property damage. St. Joseph police initially responded to the residence after a call from the victim to report that Griesaber shot at his vehicle and home. The weapon was not on Griesaber's person and was later found at another residence. Authorities obtained video footage capturing the shooting, and Griesaber later admitted to firing the weapon. The Missouri Department of Transportation will close access to South Bob Griffin Road from U.S. Route 36 overnight tomorrow into Friday morning. Crews contracted from Clarkson Construction Company will replace drainage pipe underneath the roadway between 10 p.m. and 5 a.m. as part of an intersection improvement project. Motorists will need to seek an alternate route. The full project is expected to finish by November. That's a look at local news on regional radio. I'm Roman Pfister.

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3: Here's a look at your forecast. A dense fog advisory continues.
4: Daytime highs approaching 86.
3: With fog in spots early today, under mainly sunny skies.
4: Lows level off around 61.
3: Tonight, clear skies.
4: Daytime highs approaching 84.
3: Tomorrow, ample sunshine expected.
4: Ample sunshine expected
3: Friday,
4: with daytime highs approaching 84.
3: 89 Saturday. I'm staff meteorologist Derek Height. Currently 70.

0: Welcome to the Breakfast Club on Regional Radio. My name is Colin McLaughlin. Thanks to our friends at United Fiber for bringing the show to the regional radio airwaves and to NorthwestMoInfo.com, where all our episodes are archived for you to check out anytime. I'm joined on today's Breakfast Club by North Central Missouri College Athletic Director Nate Gamet as they get ready for the second annual Mouse Race fundraiser on Saturday. Nate, thank you for joining me here on today's Breakfast Club. How are you?
1: I'm fantastic. Thanks for having me.
0: I appreciate you joining me. So let's just start off with what time and where will the event be on Saturday?
1: The event will be held at Ketchum Community Center on the campus of North Central Missouri College here in Trenton, and it begins at 5 p.m. and runs to approximately 9 p.m. in the evening.
0: So, for those that maybe don't know what a mouse race is, if you can, just tell us a little bit about that and then how many races there will be throughout the night.
1: Okay, so I'll kind of just give you a breakdown of the whole event, but it pretty much is what it sounds like. It's kind of like the Kentucky Derby for mice, I guess you could say. So we open the doors at 5 and allow people to come in and kind of see some of the silent auction items that we have and have a social hour, and then dinner will begin approximately 5:45, and then at 6:30 we'll open our silent auction items that we have, and then we'll begin with a couple live auction items, and then from there about 7 o'clock is when the actual races will start. So just like if you were going to horse race or dog race, you can come in and there's basically a track that is just a, you know, they just run across, looks like your TV screen, right? It's just live mice. They come in, they've got a track set up, looks like a big picture frame that has, you know, left to right, 6 different lanes in it, and they put the mice in each lane, and then they sound the music, they open the doors, and then the mice run across the track, and then the first one across wins. And if you had the lucky mouse, you can go claim your winnings, and if not, then you got 5 more chances to do it. And then the winning mouse of each race runs in the championship race towards the end of the night. And then same thing, you can go place your bets on the mouse that you think is going to win and get after it from there.
0: You mentioned silent auction, you mentioned a live auction. Let the listeners know what all is included in that.
1: Yeah, so some of the big items for the live auction is we have a Patrick Mahomes autographed helmet, a Travis Kelce autographed helmet. We have a Taylor Swift autographed guitar. We have a couple Nolan Ryan, Larry Bird, Lynn Dawson items as well. Patrick Mahomes, Texas Tech jersey signed. All the items have been authenticated, so they're the real deal. And then with our silent auction, we have just a lot of different odds and ends. We have a really nice Arctic cooler on wheels, a NCMC apparel, some NCMC gear, and just some other items. So it was a big hit for us last year with all the memorabilia, so we're giving it a shot again.
0: What's for dinner at the event?
1: So All Wells out of Warrensburg, we're purchasing a whole hog from them. So it'll be a whole roasted hog, and then we'll have a couple sides that'll be supplied by our Great Western Dining Services here on campus. Our guy and his crew do a great job, and so they'll be serving us the food and drinks.
0: How much are tickets and how can...

0: people get tickets?
1: Okay, so tickets are $50 for a single ticket, and that includes a meal and getting you into the event and the meal. And then they can purchase the tickets by, they don't need to have a hard ticket in hand. So if they're, you know, in your listening area or not from Trenton, you don't have to come this week and pick up a hard ticket. If they can call or email myself, the best place to probably look and get that information is off our website, just NCNC. 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A ticket is $50 and a table for six is $250. Best way is email is ngamet@pirates.ncmissouri.edu.
0: Last question for you. What all does this go to benefit?
1: All the proceeds go to benefit the NCNC Athletic Department. We divide the money up between the teams to help take care of some added expenses on them or for the student athletes. So it's all for a good cause.
0: All right. Anything else you'd like to add about the event that I didn't ask about before we wrap things up?
1: Well, last year was our first year doing it, and we weren't really sure how it would go over, and we had a great turnout, and we're really excited, and it was everybody that left the event was like, you got to keep doing this, we got to have another one. So that's why we've turned into having it again this year, and we're hoping that it's a success again and can just make it an annual event for us.
0: Well, Nate, thank you for joining me here on today's Breakfast Club. I hope the event goes well, and I'm going to do my best to get out there too, because it sounds like it's going to be a lot of fun.
1: Should be a great time. Look forward to seeing you.
0: Thank you. Have a great day.
1: You too.
0: That'll wrap us up here on today's broadcast. Thanks again to our friends at United Fiber for sponsoring the show. 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

0: September corn up 4¾ at 505¼. December up 3¾ at 527¼. March up 3¾ at 542¼. September soybeans up 5 at 1233. November up 2¾ at 1240½. January up 2¾ at 1255. September Chicago wheat up 12¼ at 697¾. December up 12¼ at 715½. July up 10½ at 739¾. October live cattle down 265 at 210.95. December down 207 at 212.12. September feeder cattle down 495 at 319.27. October down 495 at 313.32. November down 527 at 305.70. October lean hogs down 0.67 at 80.45. And the Dow is up 160 points at 53,577. With this look at your markets, I'm Kaylin Lair on TFN, the Farm Net.
1: Here's a look at your forecast. A dense fog advisory continues. Daytime highs approaching 86 with fog in spots early today under mainly sunny skies. Lows level off around 61 tonight, clear skies. Daytime highs approaching 84 tomorrow, ample sunshine expected. Ample sunshine expected Friday with daytime highs approaching 84, 89 Saturday. I'm staff meteorologist Derek Height. Right now, it's 69 degrees.
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6: Fox News. I'm CJ Papa. Changing direction from President Trump and dealing with the Islamic Republic.
7: The Treasury Department is taking over the Iran war from the Pentagon. Secretary of State Marco Rubio is apparently telling American allies in the Gulf and in the Middle East that there aren't going to be any more big military strikes against the Iranians anytime soon as the focus shifts to economic pressure. That is according to Axios.
6: Fox's Peter Ducey at the White House, the commander-in-chief celebrating the American legend Dolly Parton.
8: President Trump says he will be lowering the flags to half staff for 1 week in her honor, saying there has never been anyone like her and never will.
6: Fox's Metal Rivera, Parton died at the age of 80. Her family said after a short battle with cancer. Antrim, South Carolina Senator Darlene Graham defeats Congressman Ralph Norman in the special runoff election for Senate. 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
0: Here's a look at local news on regional radio. The Missouri State Highway Patrol confirmed a trooper was struck by a vehicle just before midnight last night on Interstate 35 in Clay County. According to the patrol's report, a 25-year-old Kansas City woman driving northbound in a 2014 Ford Focus drifted onto the left shoulder. The Focus struck the official while he was outside of a patrol vehicle. The 51-year-old trooper was seriously injured while the Kansas City woman sustained minor injuries. Emergency medical personnel transported both to NKC Health. Arraignment is 8:30 tomorrow morning for a St. Joseph man caught selling parts of a stolen car in Buchanan County. 22-year-old Gage A. Holland is charged with receiving stolen property. According to a probable cause statement, on April 10th, St. Joseph detectives were led to a residence following a report of a stolen vehicle where they found the car's exhaust. The father of Holland's girlfriend told authorities that Holland asked him to drive the vehicle to a location to perform work after it was stolen on April 4th. Between April 7th and 10th, multiple people came forward claiming to have bought car parts from Holland. Court records indicate that police stopped Holland on April 15th after he evaded them for several minutes. The Missouri Department of Transportation will host a public hearing regarding Route 291 corridor upgrades in Clay County. The open house meeting will run from 4 to 6 p.m. on Thursday, September 17th at Woodneath Public Library. The project includes widening of Route 291 from Overton Street to Northeast 104th Street, as well as signal upgrades at Flintlock Road and 101st Street. Community members can submit comments online between September 17th and October 1st. The work is expected to start in summer of 2028. That's a look at local and regional news on regional radio. I'm Roman Pfister.

0: Here's a look at your forecast. Daytime highs approaching 86 today under mainly sunny skies. Clear skies tonight. Lows dip down to about 61. Ample sunshine expected tomorrow. Highs level off around 84. Sunny skies and dry Friday. Clouds on the increase by Saturday. Mid-80s Friday. Upper 80s by Saturday. I'm staff meteorologist Derek Height. Currently 72.
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0: Here's a look at your forecast. Bright sunshine expected today with daytime highs approaching 86. Clear skies tonight. Lows dip down to about 61. Daytime highs approaching 84. Tomorrow, ample sunshine expected. Lots of sunshine and dry Friday. Clouds on the increase by Saturday. Mid-80s Friday. Upper 80s by Saturday. I'm staff meteorologist Derek Height. Right now, 73.
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1: This is a Fox News alert. I'm CJ Papa. Settlement between a coalition of state attorneys general and Meta. Kentucky Attorney General Russell Coleman on America's Newsroom.
2: It's a great day for kids.
1: The AG adding,
2: by this win, we're making the internet safer for a generation of our kids. And of course, there are limitations. It applies to these 29 states, and we're talking about 10 years.
1: The deal comes with better age verification, usage limits, nighttime access blocks for teenagers and school modes. This is for the company's apps, including Facebook and Instagram. Meta will have to pay nearly $17 billion to the states over 10 years. Dozens are killed in Nepal near the border with China after a violent flash flood.
3: Officials in Nepal say nearly 400 tourists right now are missing. Many are from countries like India, the UK, and the United States.
1: That is Fox's Jeff Paul reporting from London. 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
4: Here's a look at local news on regional radio. The Missouri State Highway Patrol confirmed a trooper was struck by a vehicle just before midnight last night on Interstate 35 in Clay County. According to the patrol's report, a 25-year-old Kansas City woman driving northbound in a 2014 Ford Focus drifted onto the left shoulder. The Focus struck the official while he was outside of a patrol vehicle. The 51-year-old trooper was seriously injured, while the Kansas City woman sustained minor injuries. Emergency medical personnel transported both to NKC Health. Arraignment is 8:30 tomorrow morning for a St. Joseph man caught selling parts of a stolen car in Buchanan County. 22-year-old Gage A. Holland is charged with receiving stolen property. According to a probable cause statement, on April 10th, St. Joseph detectives were led to a residence following a report of a stolen vehicle where they found the car's exhaust. The father of Holland's girlfriend told authorities that Holland asked him to drive the vehicle to a location to perform work after it was stolen on April 4th. Between April 7th and 10th, multiple people came forward claiming to have bought car parts from Holland. Court records indicate that police stopped Holland on April 15th after he evaded them for several minutes. The Missouri Department of Transportation will host a public hearing regarding Route 291 corridor upgrades in Clay County. The open house meeting will run from 4 to 6 p.m. on Thursday, September 17th at Woodneath Public Library. The project includes widening of Route 291 from Overton Street to Northeast 104th Street, as well as signal upgrades at Flintlock Road and 101st Street. Community members can submit comments online between September 17th and October 1st. The work is expected to start in summer of 2028. That's a look at local and regional news on regional radio. I'm Roman Pfister.

0: Here's a look at your forecast. Bright sunshine expected today, with daytime highs approaching 86. Clear skies tonight, lows dip down to about 61. Daytime highs approaching 84. Tomorrow, ample sunshine expected. Lots of sunshine and dry Friday. Clouds on the increase by Saturday. Mid-80s Friday, upper 80s by Saturday. I'm staff meteorologist Derek Height. Currently, it's 75 degrees.
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0: Here's a look at your forecast. Bright sunshine expected today, with daytime highs approaching 86. Clear skies tonight. Lows dip down to about 61. Daytime highs approaching 84. Tomorrow, ample sunshine expected. Lots of sunshine and dry Friday. Clouds on the increase by Saturday. Mid-80s Friday. Upper 80s by Saturday. I'm staff meteorologist Derek Height. Right now, it's 81 degrees.
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1: This is a Fox News alert. I'm CJ Papa. Settlement between a coalition of state attorneys general and Meta. Kentucky Attorney General Russell Coleman on America's Newsroom.
2: It's a great day for kids.
1: The AG adding,
2: by this win, we're making the internet safer for a generation of our kids. And of course, there are limitations that apply to these 29 states, and we're talking about 10 years.
1: The deal comes with better age verification, usage limits, nighttime access blocks for teenagers and school modes. This is for the company's apps, including Facebook and Instagram. Meta will have to pay nearly $17 billion to the states over 10 years. Dozens are killed in Nepal near the border with China after a violent flash flood.
3: Officials in Nepal say nearly 400 tourists right now are missing. Many are from countries like India, the UK, and the United States.
1: That is Fox's Jeff Paul reporting from London. 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
4: Here's a look at local news on regional radio. A Kansas City man faces a child enticement charge in Clay County following a sweeping undercover law enforcement operation that jailed seven men. Philip Rivera was taken into custody June 26th. He posted his $10,000 bond. A court hearing is scheduled for Thursday at 1:30 p.m. According to a probable cause statement, Rivera responded to an online sexual advertisement posted by an undercover sheriff's deputy posing as a 15-year-old girl. Investigators said the deputy explicitly stated the girl's age during the exchange, even after the deputy messaged Rivera from the persona of the girl telling him to move on to someone else. Rivera allegedly persisted and pushed to arrange a meeting. Authorities said Rivera agreed to meet the girl and a friend at a gas station, promising to buy them alcohol and pay for sexual activity. Deputies arrested Rivera as soon as he arrived at the location. An Atchison, Kansas man has a trial setting at 10 a.m. tomorrow following a traffic stop that yielded nearly a half a pound of methamphetamine. Newton D. Colvin is formally charged with drug trafficking in Buchanan County Circuit Court. According to the probable cause statement, a Buchanan County Sheriff's deputy stopped Colvin's vehicle just after 11:30 p.m. on May 19th for driving without active taillights. The deputy discovered Colvin was driving with a suspended license and observed him acting nervously. A canine unit alerted to the vehicle, leading to the discovery of 450 grams of methamphetamine. Colvin is in custody on a $25,000 bond. The St. Joseph Health Department will host a public International Overdose Awareness Day event Monday at Civic Center Park starting at 6:30 p.m. The event honors those who lost to overdose and fight substance abuse stigma. Attendees can display photos or memorabilia of loved ones for an on-site tribute. The event concludes after sunset with a Circle of Hope. Partnering with the State Health Department and the Buchanan County Alliance for Substance Abuse Prevention, vendor tables will offer recovery resources, free flashlights, and remembrance rock crafts. Organizers advise attendees to bring lawn chairs. This marks the 25th annual International Awareness Day since its 2001 inception. That's a look at local news on regional radio. I'm Roman Pfister.

0: I'm here and you're here, doesn't that make it our time? Certainly there's nothing wrong with a little feast on our time.
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0: Here's a look at your forecast. Bright sunshine expected today with daytime highs approaching 86. Clear skies tonight. Lows dip down to about 61. Daytime highs approaching 84. Tomorrow, ample sunshine expected. Lots of sunshine and dry Friday. Clouds on the increase by Saturday. Mid-80s Friday. Upper 80s by Saturday. I'm staff meteorologist Derek Height. Right now, it's 81 degrees.
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0: Here's a look at your forecast. Bright sunshine expected this afternoon with daytime highs approaching 86. Clear skies tonight, lows level off around 61. Daytime highs approaching 84. Tomorrow, ample sunshine expected. Ample sunshine and dry Friday. Clouds on the increase by Saturday. Mid-80s Friday, upper 80s by Saturday. I'm staff meteorologist Derek Height. Currently 81.
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1: Fox News, I'm Gianna Gelosi. Meta makes a deal over claims from dozens of states that it endangered children with addictive social media platforms.
2: Under the terms of the settlement over the next 10 years, Meta will pay up to $17 billion to the coalition of states that sued the social media giant. It will also have to make big changes to how Facebook and Instagram operate for minors and make stronger efforts to flag harmful content and remove users under 13.
1: As Fox's Claudia Cowan, closing arguments could come tomorrow in Lindsay Clancy's murder trial, the Massachusetts woman accused of killing her three kids.
3: The jury will ultimately decide if Clancy is guilty of first-degree murder or if she's not guilty by reason of insanity. She will either go to a state prison or a mental hospital.
1: That is Fox's Nate Foy. 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
4: Here's a look at local news on regional radio. A Breckenridge couple face court hearings at 9 a.m. tomorrow in a child sexual abuse case in Caldwell County. Megan R. Bergen is charged with first-degree child endangerment and abuse. Her boyfriend, Michael Lee Allard, is charged with second-degree child molestation and statutory sodomy. According to court records, in November 2025, the Caldwell County Sheriff's Office received a report alleging that Allard was sexually abusing one of Bergen's children. On July 11th of this year, Bergen discovered Allard inappropriately touching the victim and contacted authorities. Bergen reportedly allowed Allard to be alone with the victim in her bedroom. She claimed she thought Allard was reading to the victim. During an interview with Allard, he admitted to sexually assaulting the victim 20 times since May. Bergen allegedly started dating Allard after her husband was convicted of sexually assaulting her children in September 2022. Allard is held without bond. Bergen is held on $50,000. A trial setting is tomorrow in Buchanan County Court for a St. Joseph man following a surveillance operation by sheriff's deputies. 40-year-old Marvin Ray Mitchell is charged with drug possession. According to a probable cause statement, deputies were attempting to locate Mitchell on May 20th due to an active arrest warrant. While conducting surveillance, deputies observed Mitchell place an object in the center console of his vehicle and exit shortly after. The following day, deputies executed a search warrant on the vehicle. The search revealed capsules containing methamphetamine and ecstasy, with a total weight around 5.6 grams. Mitchell is due in court at 9:30 a.m. The St. Joseph City Council will hear a progress update from the Public Works Department on a survey-guided plan during its 4 p.m. work session on Monday. Council members will also review an integration plan for a stormwater system permit and an HVAC project by Schneider Electric at the Civic Arena. The council will discuss items on its regular session agenda. The meeting takes place at City Hall, located at 1100 Frederick Avenue. That's a look at local news on regional radio. I'm Roman Pfister.

0: Here's a look at your forecast.
1: Bright sunshine expected this afternoon, with daytime highs approaching 86. Clear skies tonight, lows level off around 61. Daytime highs approaching 84. Tomorrow, ample sunshine expected. Ample sunshine and dry Friday. Clouds on the increase by Saturday. Mid-80s Friday, upper 80s by Saturday. I'm staff meteorologist Derek Height. Currently 81.
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0: let's take a look at sports on regional radio. The Kansas City Royals got the win in the first of this series with Toronto 5-3 last night. Salvador Perez, Carter Jensen, and John Rave all had RBIs, while Isaac Collins led in hits with 2-4 appearances. Both teams finished with 10 hits apiece. Seth Lugo gets the win on the hill after 5 strikeouts, 1 earned run, and a walk in 5 innings. Max Scherzer is charged with the loss after allowing 2 runs, walking 5, and 4 strikeouts in 5 innings. The Royals are back at it tonight. They're set to start Randy Dobnak on the mound, while the Blue Jays are projected to start Spencer Miles. First pitch is at 6:07. Coverage on Quick 100.1 starts at 5:30. The Kansas City Chiefs welcome lineman Joshua Izudu to the team after trading a 2028 seventh-round pick to the New York Giants, according to NFL reporter Mike Garofalo. He'll reportedly fill out some much-needed depth on the line behind Trey Smith. The Giants selected Izudu in the 2022 draft. He's appeared in 33 games in his NFL career, but spent all of 2025 sidelined with a calf injury. ESPN reports that the Big Ten Conference unanimously voted to stop players in the NFL from returning to the college game at any of its member schools. The Big Ten's decision comes in the wake of NFL players Daquan Wright and Xavier Harris, waived by the Cleveland Browns and New Orleans Saints respectively, attempting to join Lane Kiffin's roster at LSU. Wright and Harris were granted a temporary restraining order from the NCAA by Louisiana courts, allowing them a fifth year of eligibility. That's a look at sports. I'm Roman Pfister.
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1: News. I'm Therese Crowley. Social media surprised today at the Meta trial in Oakland, paying $17 billion to settle states' claims that it designed Instagram and Facebook to addict kids. Meta agrees to better age verification, daily usage limits, and nighttime blocks for teens. Kentucky AG Russell Coleman tells Fox.
2: By this win, we're making the internet safer for a generation of our kids. And of course, there are limitations that apply to these 29 states, and we're talking about 10 years.
1: Meta admits no harm or liability. With flags at half-staff for the passing of Tennessee's national treasure, Dolly Parton, word that on the same day, at the age of 80, the great English entertainer Tim Curry passed, best known as the humorous villain in the Rocky Horror Picture Show and Pennywise the Clown from Stephen King's It. Curry died peacefully at his Toluca Lake, California home. 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
3: Here's a look at local news on regional radio. The owner of Dilday & Sons LLC, based out of Johnson County, is being charged with deceptive business practice and financial exploitation of an elderly person in Nottoway County. According to the probable cause statement from an investigator with the Missouri Attorney General's office, the business also operates under the registered, fictitious name of D&D Outdoor, and Harlan Wayne Dilday Jr. is responsible for the operation and management of the company and its employees. On June 29th, a D&D Outdoor employee approached the victim and told them that they should hire D&D Outdoor to remove a tree in their yard that was a danger to his home. They agreed to a price of $500. The employee also offered to trim a few shrubs for $850, which the victim also agreed to. However, after completion, the employee demanded the victim pay $8,500, but was willing to settle for $7,000. After the victim's daughter became aware of the situation, she contacted the company, and she and the victim met with Dilday on July 8th. During the meeting, Dilday offered the victim $3,000 in cash if they agreed not to pursue any further action. Dilday settled on allowing the victim to mark off the agreement to not pursue further action as long as they signed the receipt and returned with $1,500. Dilday was previously arrested in July 2025, and since that time, the Attorney General's office has received multiple complaints against Dilday's company, alleging he has financially exploited six elderly individuals for approximately $206,500. A warrant was issued yesterday in Caldwell County for a Polo man being charged with possession of a controlled substance. According to the probable cause statement, Jeffrey W. Dagley, age 66, was placed into custody during a traffic stop July 9th due to a warrant. The arrest led to authorities finding drug paraphernalia and 1.1 grams of methamphetamine located inside the vehicle. Dagley has previously been convicted of stealing, distribution of a controlled substance, possession of a controlled substance, and drug paraphernalia, driving while intoxicated, and two counts of assaulting a law enforcement officer. Bond is set at $50,000. Lastly, a resurfacing project on Interstate 35 in Harrison County began Monday. The Missouri Department of Transportation says the project will stretch from the Iowa state line to just south of Eagleville. I-35 will be narrowed to one lane, and an 11-foot width restriction will be in place. Emery Sapp & Sons, Inc. says the resurfacing is scheduled to be completed in early October. As a part of the project, the northbound truck parking at mile marker 110 will be closed this afternoon and into the night for pavement improvements on the ramps. At your look at local news on regional radio, I'm Colin McLaughlin reporting.

0: here's a look at your forecast.
1: Bright sunshine expected this afternoon, with daytime highs approaching 86. Clear skies tonight, lows level off around 61. Daytime highs approaching 84. Tomorrow, ample sunshine expected. Ample sunshine and dry Friday. Clouds on the increase by Saturday. Mid-80s Friday, upper 80s by Saturday. I'm staff meteorologist Derek Height. Currently 81.
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0: Here's a look at your forecast. Mainly sunny skies this afternoon, with daytime highs approaching 86. Clear skies tonight. Lows dip down to about 63. Daytime highs approaching 84. Tomorrow, ample sunshine expected. Clear skies and dry Friday. Clouds on the increase by Saturday. Mid-80s Friday. Upper 80s by Saturday. I'm Staff Meteorologist Derek Height. Right now, it's 81 degrees.
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3: I'm John Saucier. Meta has agreed to roughly $17 billion settlement with a number of states that joined a lawsuit accusing the company of trying to get children addicted to its platforms and illegally collecting their personal data. California Attorney General Rob Bonta, why do you think they decided to settle?
4: The trial was not going well for Meta, and that is not dissimilar from how their other trials have gone. I think ours went particularly well for us and particularly bad for them.
3: Film and TV actor Tim Curry has died at the age of 80. TMZ reports the actor passed away at his L.A. home late last night. He was known for playing many characters, such as the concierge of the Plaza Hotel in the 1992 comedy Home Alone 2.
5: And how are we this morning?
6: Fine. Is my transportation here?
5: Out in front, sir. A limousine and a pizza. Compliments of the Plaza Hotel.
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7: Here's a look at local news on regional radio. A Helena man faces charges in two counties after leading law enforcement on a high-speed pursuit with methamphetamine Sunday night. 33-year-old Danny Ray Justice Jr. is charged with aggravated fleeing in Andrew County and drug possession in Buchanan County. He's held on a $15,000 bond. His passenger, Tamara Cox, faces a possession charge and is held on a $10,000 bond. Both had initial court appearances this morning in Buchanan County. According to court records, an Andrew County deputy tried to stop Justice for speeding on State Route 6 around 10:30 p.m. Sunday night. Justice fled, weaving across lanes and forcing a vehicle off the road. A Missouri State Highway Patrol trooper joined the chase on Route 31 and used a tactical maneuver to force Justice's car into a ditch. After their arrest, Justice reportedly admitted to using methamphetamine with Cox just before the pursuit. Deputies found the drug inside the vehicle. Justice will appear next in court for a preliminary hearing at 1:30 p.m. Thursday, September 3rd. Cox will appear next in court for a preliminary hearing Friday, September 4th at 11 a.m. A Missouri State Highway Patrol trooper was seriously injured just before midnight when a vehicle struck him on Interstate 35. According to the crash report, a 25-year-old Kansas City woman driving a northbound 2014 Ford Focus drifted onto the left shoulder, striking the 51-year-old trooper while he was outside his vehicle. The patrol car's emergency lights were activated. Emergency responders transported both individuals to NKC Health. The driver sustained minor injuries. And lastly, Dr. Lenny Claver has been selected to be the 7th president of Missouri Western State University. Its Board of Governors announced this morning. Dr. Claver has served as president of North Central Missouri College since May 2016. A formal announcement and press conference will take place at 2 p.m. today to introduce Dr. Claver to the campus and community. Dr. Claver succeeds Dr. Elizabeth Kennedy, who retired earlier this year. That's your look at local news on regional radio. I'm Colin McLaughlin reporting.

0: taking a look at your closing settlement reports, September corn is up 13.5 at 514, December is up 13 at 536.5, and March is up 12.25 at 556.75. September soybeans is up 26.25 at 1254.25. November is up 28.25 at 1266. January is up 28.5 at 1280.75. September Chicago wheat is up 45 at 730.5. December is up 45 at 748.25. And July is up 33.5 at 762.75. October live cattle is down 0.17 at 210.77. December is up 0.45 at 212.57. September feeder cattle is down 0.27 at 319. October is up 0.92 at 314.25. And November is up 1.8 at 307.50. October lean hogs are at 0.45 at 80.90. With this look at your closing settlement report, I'm Kayla Stouffer on TFN The Farm Net.
1: Here's a look at your forecast. Mainly sunny skies this afternoon with daytime highs approaching 86. Clear skies tonight, lows dip down to about 63. Daytime highs approaching 84. Tomorrow, ample sunshine expected. Clear skies and dry Friday. Clouds on the increase by Saturday. Mid-80s Friday, upper 80s by Saturday. I'm staff meteorologist Derek Height. Right now, it's 81 degrees.
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0: Here's a look at your forecast. Mainly sunny skies this afternoon, with daytime highs approaching 86. Clear skies tonight, lows dip down to about 63. Daytime highs approaching 84. Tomorrow, ample sunshine expected. Clear skies and dry Friday. Clouds on the increase by Saturday. Mid-80s Friday, upper 80s by Saturday. I'm staff meteorologist Derek Height. Right now, it's 81 degrees.
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1: Fox News, I'm Tom Graham. Closing arguments in the Lindsay Clancy trial will begin tomorrow. She's the Massachusetts mother accused of murdering her three children. Testimony wrapped up today. The defense argues Clancy's not criminally responsible for the triple killing because she was suffering from postpartum psychosis.
2: The defense claims Clancy was obeying a male voice, suddenly commanding murder and suicide, but never heard again after the children were dead.
1: Fox's Molly Line outside that Plymouth, Massachusetts courthouse. Nearly 100 people are dead, more than 400 missing, following massive flash flooding in a mountainous border area between Nepal and China.
3: The U.S. Embassy in Nepal says they are deeply saddened by the tragic loss of life. They are working to account for any U.S. citizens impacted by the flooding and remain in close contact with authorities in Nepal.
1: Fox's Jeff Paul. 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
4: Here's a look at local news on regional radio. Arraignment in Sullivan County Court is at 10 a.m. Thursday for a Camdenton man charged with felony DWI causing serious physical injury, felony armed criminal action, and three misdemeanor counts of fourth-degree assault. According to the probable cause statement, a Milan police sergeant responded to a reported vehicle and motor accident at a convenience store located at 620 North Pearl Street on August 24th. Upon arrival, Sullivan County ambulance personnel were already on scene treating two injured men. The driver of the vehicle, later identified as Donald Lewis Estes, was contacted and appeared to be intoxicated. Authorities found a six-pack of beer on the passenger side floorboard of his vehicle. Estes was transported to the Sullivan County Hospital and a blood sample was collected. A driver's check also revealed Estes's license is revoked. Bond is set at $100,000. A hearing in Clay County Court is at 10:30 a.m. tomorrow for a Smithville man accused of child molestation. According to a probable cause statement on April 7th, police were dispatched to the residence of Joseph P. Napolitano after receiving a call from a female child saying that he was threatening his own life. Upon arrival, multiple officers located the suspect inside, and he impulsively stated that he had inappropriately touched his daughter. Upon speaking to the victim, officers learned that she woke up to Napolitano whispering in her ear while inappropriately touching her. She then attempted to call her mother, but Napolitano took her phone, preventing her from doing so. He was then arrested under the direction of the detective present on scene. The detective also advised the victim to be transported to Children's Mercy Hospital for a sexual assault nurse exam, which returned with findings consistent with sexual assault. Lastly, the Missouri Department of Transportation will close the ramp from northbound Interstate 29 to the truck parking area located just north of Tracy at mile marker 24 for pavement repair. The closure will last from 3 p.m. Friday to 6 a.m. Saturday. All work is weather permitting. That's your look at local news on regional radio. I'm Colin McLaughlin reporting.

0: Taking a look at your closing settlement reports, September corn is up 13.5 at 514, December is up 13 at 536.5, and March is up 12.25 at 556.75. September soybeans is up 26.25 at 1254.25. November is up 28.25 at 1266. January is up 28.5 at 1280.75. September Chicago wheat is up 45 at 730.5. December is up 45 at 748.25. And July is up 33.5 at 762.75. October live cattle is down 0.17 at 210.77. December is up 0.45 at 212.57. September feeder cattle is down 0.27 at 319. October is up 0.92 at 314.25. And November is up 1.8 at 307.50. October lean hogs are at 0.45 at 80.90. With this look at your closing settlement report, I'm Kayla Stouffer on TFN The Farm Net.
1: Here's a look at your forecast. Mainly clear skies this afternoon with highs around 86. Clear skies tonight, lows level off around 63. High temperatures reach up to 83 tomorrow. Lots of sunshine Friday with a high of 84. 89 Saturday. Looking further out, 93 Sunday, 90 Monday, and 89 on Tuesday. I'm Staff Meteorologist Derek Height. Currently 81.
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0: here's a look at your forecast. Mainly clear skies this afternoon with highs around 86. Clear skies tonight, lows level off around 63. High temperatures reach up to 83 tomorrow. Lots of sunshine Friday with a high of 84. 89 Saturday. Looking further out, 93 Sunday, 90 Monday, and 89 on Tuesday. I'm staff meteorologist Derek Height. Currently 81.
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1: I'm John Zossier. Social media giant Meta will pay about $17 billion in agreed to add child safety measures to its social media platforms in order to settle a lawsuit brought by a number of states accusing the company of trying to get children addicted to its platforms and then illegally collecting their personal data. Arizona Attorney General Chris Mays.
2: Of the bad old days when children had unfettered access to products designed to addict them and expose them to serious mental harm.
1: Film and TV actor Tim Curry has died at the age of 80. He was known for playing

0: many characters through his career, like the Pennywise the Dancing Clown from the 1990 miniseries adaptation of Stephen King novels It.
1: I am eternal child. I am the eater of worlds.
0: Tim Curry was 80 years old. 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
2: Here's a look at local news on regional radio. Four individuals are facing felony charges in Clay County following an armed robbery at Smithville Lake in July. 21-year-old Giorgio M. Sparks of Kansas City is charged with first-degree robbery, second-degree assault, and armed criminal action. 18-year-old Mason X. Card of Kansas City is charged with first-degree robbery, third-degree assault, and armed criminal action. 21-year-old Matthew R. Williams of Lee Summit and 18-year-old Haley R. Smith of Kansas City are charged with first-degree robbery. According to the probable cause statements, Smith added the victim on social media and lured him to Little Platte Swim Beach. Once he arrived, Smith led him to where Sparks, Card, and Williams were hiding. The three of them then forced him to empty his pockets at gunpoint and assaulted him. Williams posted his $100,000 bond. Smith is held on a $150,000 bond and is set to appear at 1:30 p.m. tomorrow in court. Card posted bond and was released from custody. Sparks posted a percentage of his $100,000 bond. Arraignment is at 8:30 a.m. tomorrow for a St. Joseph man caught selling parts of a stolen car in Buchanan County. 22-year-old Gage A. Holland is charged with receiving stolen property. According to a probable cause statement on April 10th, St. Joseph detectives were led to a residence following a report of a stolen vehicle where they found the car's exhaust. The father of Holland's girlfriend told authorities that Holland asked him to drive the vehicle to a location to perform work after it was stolen on April 4th. Between April 7th and April 10th, multiple people came forward claiming to have bought car parts from Holland. Court records indicate that police stopped Holland on April 15th after evading them for several minutes. Holland's warrant has been recalled. Lastly, the Trenton Police Department is hosting a Coffee with a Cop program Thursday morning. The event will take place in the dining hall located in the Dr. Neil and Suzanne Nuttall Student Center on the campus of North Central Missouri College from 8 a.m. to 10 a.m. This is an opportunity for citizens in the community to introduce themselves and talk with members of the Trenton Police Department. Those in attendance are encouraged to ask questions about the department, inquire about special programs, or discuss topics regarding law enforcement. That's your look at local news on regional radio. I'm Colin McLaughlin reporting.

taking a look at your closing settlement reports, September corn is up 13.5 at 514, December is up 13 at 536.5, and March is up 12.25 at 556.75. September soybeans is up 26.25 at 1254.25. November is up 28.25 at 1266. January is up 28.5 at 1280.75. September Chicago wheat is up 45 at 730.5. December is up 45 at 748.25. And July is up 33.5 at 762.75. October live cattle is down 0.17 at 210.77. December is up 0.45 at 212.57. September feeder cattle is down 0.27 at 319. October is up 0.92 at 314.25. And November is up 1.8 at 307.50. October lean hogs are up 0.45 at 80.90.

0: 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I'm Kayla Stouffer on TFN The Farm Net.
1: Here's a look at your forecast. Mainly clear skies this afternoon with highs around 86. Clear skies tonight, lows level off around 63. High temperatures reach up to 83 tomorrow. Lots of sunshine Friday with a high of 84. 89 Saturday. Looking further out, 93 Sunday, 90 Monday, and 89 on Tuesday. I'm Staff Meteorologist Derek Height. Currently 81.
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0: Here's a look at your forecast. Mainly clear skies this afternoon with highs around 86. Clear skies tonight, lows level off around 63. High temperatures reach up to 83 tomorrow. Lots of sunshine Friday with a high of 84. 89 Saturday. Looking further out, 93 Sunday, 90 Monday, and 89 on Tuesday. I'm staff meteorologist Derek Height. Currently 81.
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1: I'm Tom Graham. A Texas judge ruling an ICE agent will not be extradited to Minnesota.
2: U.S. District Judge Fernando Rodriguez Jr. denying Minnesota Attorney General Democrat Keith Ellison's bid to compel Texas to extradite ICE agent Christian Castro after the Hennepin County DA, Democrat Mary Moriarty, in May charged Castro with multiple counts, accusing him of firing his weapon and hitting an illegal immigrant in the leg during ICE operations earlier this year and making a false report claiming self-defense.
1: Fox's Jeff Manasso. A wildfire raging in North Texas, burning at least 80,000 acres so far. Fox Weather's Brandy Campbell is in Palo Pinto County, west of Fort Worth.
3: Crews have poured in from across the state to help with the Ross fire. Fire engines and bulldozers on the ground as aircrafts drop water and fire retardant to suppress the fire.
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4: Here's a look at local news on regional radio. Bond appearance and review hearings are at 9 a.m. tomorrow in Caldwell County for a Breckenridge couple facing multiple felony charges. Megan R. Burgeon is charged with first-degree child endangerment and child abuse or neglect. Her boyfriend, Michael Lee Allard, is charged with second-degree child molestation and statutory sodomy. According to the probable cause statements, Burgeon began dating Allard after her husband was convicted of sexually assaulting her children in September 2022. Then in November 2025, the Caldwell County Sheriff's Office received a report alleging that Allard was sexually abusing one of Burgeon's children. On July 11th, Burgeon discovered Allard inappropriately touching the victim and contacted authorities. However, it was reported that Burgeon allowed Allard to be alone with the victim in their bedroom. Burgeon claimed that she thought Allard was reading bedtime stories to the victim. During an interview with Allard, he admitted to sexually assaulting the victim 20 times since May. Allard is currently denied bond. Burgeon's bond is currently set at $50,000. Arraignment is tomorrow in Buchanan County for a St. Joseph man charged with aggravated fleeing. According to the probable cause statement, officers attempted to stop Landon W. Burgess due to his vehicle not having any license plates, but he refused to obey orders. Burgess drove on the wrong side of the road while fleeing from police at speeds around 120 miles per hour and almost hit a bicyclist and pedestrian after running through multiple stop signs. Due to his erratic behavior behind the wheel, officers ended the pursuit. Eventually, Burgess was located once again after he hit the corner of a structure at the courthouse and a curb, causing his vehicle to become disabled. He was taken into custody a short time later after trying to flee on foot. Burgess is denied bond. His hearing is at 8:30 a.m. And lastly, the Missouri Department of Transportation will close the ramp on northbound Interstate 29 to the truck parking area located just north of Tracy at mile marker 24 for pavement repair. The closure will last from 3 p.m. Friday to 6 a.m. Saturday. All work is weather permitting. That's your look at local news on regional radio. I'm Colin McLaughlin reporting.

0: Here's a look at your forecast. Mainly clear skies this afternoon with highs around 86. Clear skies tonight, lows level off around 63. High temperatures reach up to 83 tomorrow. Lots of sunshine Friday with a high of 84. 89 Saturday. Looking further out, 93 Sunday, 90 Monday, and 89 on Tuesday. I'm Staff Meteorologist Derek Height. Currently 81.
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